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You don't understand my city. Radio. You just want to drive through it. Radio. You don't understand my city.

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lasting, more love, more love, understanding, was demanding, a flooding, flooding, so it sweet was a rush of me, its feelings coming sweet over me, and it was suffer free, open your arms, and it was 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

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Such a long time. But you've been on my mind this whole time.